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I believe that listening with your heart is the true way to listen.

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1: 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What did you expect to find? 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

loaded handgun. Michelangelo with a paint gun in a tantrum, about to explode all over the canvas. Back with the Yoda of rap and a spasm. Your music usually has them, but rain for the game, your enthusiasm it hasn't. Follow your must, removing my little Padawan. A Jedi in training, colossal braining, thoughts are entertaining, but docile and impossible to explain.

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don't have to stay till morning. You can leave without a warning. If she wants you, don't be scared to hurt my feelings. Creep out while I'm still sleeping. If you want to.

Everybody come on, clap your hand at me. 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